Scotto, it's Frizz in the bottle, it's Nicki, full throttle, it's oh. Swimming in the grotto, we winning in the lotto, we dipping in the pot of blue flow. Getting so good, it's dripping, I don't would get a ride in the engine that could go. Batman robbing it, bang, bang, cock,

Miris mora, cvrčci i najbolja glazba. I ovog ljeta Radio Split. Right here on the station that pays. If you want the hits, the whole hits and nothing but the hits. On your FM dial, keep it right here, baby. Modern Talking. Cherry, cherry lady. And it goes like

Kel Roberson. Kel Roberson. Kel Roberson. Announcers, Ray Charles is here.

Yellow blue cell, your neighbor next door. It's just your five years old.

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This is a new song off a new album called The Healing Game. Sometimes we know

0: It was like this. Well, it was like this.
1: It was like this.
0: It was like this.
1: It was like
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One day at a time. 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

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They come in my room.

extra margaritas by swinging blue lights. 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Are you with me? Are you with me?